to reach your dream. Sometimes clouds get in your way, but hold your head up high.

few questions that I need to know. How you could ever hurt me so. I need to know what I've done wrong.

when I'm awake, in my dreams, when I'm asleep. You are the reason for my smile. You are the words I speak.